I got a little love story I want to do for you now. This is a love story like this. Here we go. Way back in 1929, somewhere in Coffeyville, I don't know where that is, was a honky-tonk named Big Mabel Murphy. She had a sweetheart named Little Melvin. And the hair would fly between them every Saturday night. Why? Because Little Melvin, he got wild on bathtub of gin. I had some of that. But it made him feel he was almost twice his size. Yeah. So he tried to take over.

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Going someplace and there's no going back. Highway patrol choppers coming up over the ridge. Hot soup on a campfire in the breeze.

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Not in this lifetime, babe, but we'll cling together.

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And all I do is kiss you